Russian icons and sentimentalists and Natarajas and Hexagons under churches.

regulators. 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

remind me of someone I wish I met in a past life. 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I always buy the wrong one. 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Back to back, the extractor fan in the bathroom begging for attention. And I've been telling everyone who listen, it's always sunny on the Didsbury Dozen. The hotel

0: 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Benny Brown.
1: 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I'm Benny Brown, bringing on the notes right now from Timmy Thomas. Why can't, please?

0: Timmy Thomas. Timmy Thomas, the man asking the question, and we still do not have an answer for it yet. Why can't we live together? All about these problems around the world. I'm telling you, take some smart people to figure out the answers. Maybe we just don't have enough smart people up on top making the decisions. Benny Brown saying hi and hello. Welcome to What's Going On, Tuesday evenings, Radio 100.7. I got good stuff all night long, and here's proof. We're playing you some Jimmy Nail.
1: She says, it's not you, it's me. I need a little time, a little space, a place to find myself again, you know. Oh, yeah, I know goodbye when I hear it. She smiles, but her heart's already out there.

It's got to be a careful situation if you have to ask for some more. Jimmy Nail, growing up in public, now that we understand all of that stuff, put it back in the box, and we're going for a hot lady right now, Kacey Musgraves. 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Turn your radios up and dig on. I'm going through a dry spell.

0: Summer Current Release, which is out there, I'm telling you, it's called The Middle of Nowhere, KC Musgraves, and I'm going through a dry spell. We'll take you out of that dry spell right now and go for the Mannish Boys. How come? Well, it's always a good reason for that when it comes to Sugar Ray Rayford.
1: Well, I'm gonna

wow, what a band. Those guys are the Mannish Boys. That's Sugar Ray Rayford doing all the lead singing there. Sugar Ray Rayford was recently here in the Grand Duchy giving us some work downtown. And in addition to those guys, he's also got Monster Mike Welch and Kirk Fletcher. It happens. Walter Trout, please. Here he comes, Walter Trout, and I want my MTV.

0: You're not alone, brother. Walter Trout and the Radicals, and I do not want my MTV.
1: Hot hits and cool classics. Benny Brown.

Albin and what's left of the Blasters. And from the East Virginia Blues, I don't need your greenback dollar. We'll talk about dollars in a matter of moments. But before we get involved in all the money, check your wallet. We're going to play you Cactus Lee on his way to Baltimore.

I can assure you right now, you can eat well in that city. City of Baltimore, and that is Cactus Lee on your radio. Hi and hello, Benny Brown jamming like we usually do on Tuesday evenings, and I'm talking about money right now. It is a major disappointment because the prices are coming down, and management does not like that. Prices coming down, way down, because the demand is crashing. We're talking about World Cup tickets right now. You still want to go? And there's some deals to be had. The demand has dropped, and that means that we're all crying with Senor Infantini, aren't we? Cheapest flights are now back and forth to the States. Around 400 euros. Wow, that is cheap. And all-in packages for the World Cup of the flight, the hotels, and tickets are less than 1,000 euros for a full week. I mean, these are things that you got to search for online, of course, but the reality is there, 1,000 euros for a full week in the States. And remember, you're going to need an ESTA permit before you go. Oh, yeah, states getting nasty about that sort of stuff these days. They're demanding an ESTA permit. Lots of empty, unsold seats. And if you decide to go, man, I hope your team wins.

We recognize Joanne Shaw Taylor. Well, we haven't got it figured out yet. It comes from a new EP. A what? An EP. That means it's extended play. It's not really a full album. Oh, no, don't want to mislead you. It's not a full album at all. It's a release that's somewhat limited. And that's how we're stuck with it. You see, that's the trouble with love. Nice notes right now from Van Morrison. Love, lover, and be loved.

We are current. We are up to the minute. Van Morrison from the release called Remembering Now. When you decide that you just cannot live without it any longer, it's Love, Lover, and Beloved. Got any plans to go to New Jersey in the near future? New Jersey. Why would I want to go to New Jersey? Well, there's a good reason when it comes to music, especially because Bruce Springsteen has just organized an American Music Museum in his hometown, Asbury Park. Not just his music, no, American music. Bon Jovi, Tina Turner's in there, big bands as well, Frank Sinatra, Doo Woppers. It's a museum about American music, thanks to Bruce Springsteen, as he turns back the hands of time.

0: Factually, the tune's been around for decades. Given Eyesight to the Blind, it was first done by Sonny Boy Williamson. And that, of course, we recognize the work of Aerosmith from a release a couple of years back called Honkin' on Bobo. Put the Bobo away for a second and let's go for the boys of Dungeon Lane. It's Paul McCartney.
1: Well, we were traveling on the Chester Road. A lorry driver picking up a load said, "Where you?"

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I'll find way to work it all out. It wasn't good when I get to know you. Before we learn to twist and shout. Oh yeah, oh yeah. Before we learn to twist and shout.

Ringo Starr, Paul McCartney, a little bit of help in the background, you see, from the Pretenders, Chrissy Hynde and Charlene Spiteri of Texas, and it was home to us. I'm telling you right now, it was the medium. It was the medium of connection before it was colonized by white beardies in their earnest desire to trample upon the sacred and offer only their eternal pastiche. These are the high notes, as culled from screaming Jay Hawkins, John Lee Hooker, Elmore James, Victoria Spivey, Willie Dixon, Skip James, and Robert Johnson. And not to omit Bessie Smith, or Arthur Crudup, or Lightnin' Hopkins, or Howlin' Wolf, or T-Bone Walker, Louis Jordan, Champion Jack Dupree, and a host of other luminaries, all singing their spiritual odes to the horned head of the wide-eyed goat, the Pied Piper of Lust. Serious stuff on your radio. These are the tunes composed in a time when the world was locked into marching across plains, hills, and seas to bring about various forms of tedium. Meanwhile, in tin shacks and wooded lean-tos, this was what was going on. I put a spell

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Brian Ferry, Roxy Music, Screamin' Jay Hawkins, I put a spell on you. You gotta be careful of stuff like that, 'cause it will sneak up from behind you and it'll grab you and then you'll be out. Right now it's Adele.

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Freddie Boom Boom Cannon and Transistor Sister. I'll say it again. We do not know the source of that nickname. Boom Boom. We're just stuck with it. That's okay. We like it. Shires right now.

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Now come with me, please, as we go live and approach the altar in the sanctuary and Sister Mahalia Barnes.

Oso Live and Outdoors Los Angeles at the Greek Theater, Joe Bonamassa. And the crowd gathered around with that old-time religion. Benny Brown, Radio 100.7, going for Shamikia Copeland right now. This makes good sense. Is there any

Is there anybody up there? Good question. Shamikia Copeland. That's from the brand new release called Blame It on Eve. Uh-oh, here comes a tune right now that eulogizes the great, the late, Willie Dixon.

blues ain't the blues because Willie Dixon's gone. George Thorogood and the Destroyers from 2120 South Michigan Avenue. And you can swing by there whenever you like downtown Chicago. On the south side, 2120 South Michigan Avenue is also the name not only of the song, but of the release he gave to us as well. Put that away, man. Put that Willie Dixon in the back of the box and go for Elvis and a fool such as I.

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nicely done. You can't argue with any of that. That's Norah Jones and the Little Willies together with an old Kris Kristofferson tune that just never seems to get old. For the good times, Benny Brown, Radio 100.7, with some good times for you right now. Peter Kent, and it's a real

make it feel any better if you were to turn the radio up just a little bit. Peter Kent, and that's for certain true. It's a real good feeling. Benny Brown, Radio 100.7, doing you the blues and bringing on Anthony Gomez. Bringing on who? I don't recognize that name. Well, you're going to recognize it now and in the future, that's for sure. Anthony Gomez, Peace, Love, and Loud Guitars is the name of the release. And this time he tells us the truth. Real truth. The whiskey made me do it. Anthony Gomez.

0: Gomez, peace, love, and loud guitars. The whiskey made me do it. From time to time, it works that way, you see. And right now, it's ELP, Emerson, Lake and Palmer, and the Lucky Man.
1: He had white horses and ladies by the score, all dressed in satin and waiting for.

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You see, Sonny Land with Cry and Shame with Dion DiMucci, and Now We Know. Have you heard about the bad news? Ronnie Wood of the Rolling Stones got some bad news earlier this week. He was told by his community council, the community council, the officials, right? They came by his front door, and they said, it's offensive. Your front door of your apartment is offensive, and it must be painted. Well, it's now pink, you see. But there are lots of other colored doors in his neighborhood. There's an orange one and a yellow one, and they said, you gotta paint it black!

Words of truth. The city council comes by and talks to Ron Wood, the Rolling Stones. And you got to paint, got to paint the door. Yeah, you got to paint the door black. It's got to be black. Yeah, that's what they said. It's got to be black. Although the other neighbors have got their own colored doors. We can sort that out as well. Brand new Stones right now on your radio, and this is In the Stars.

0: 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Some things count more than others, and some things just aren't as important as other things. But in any case, Randy Newman's got all the answers. Here, it's money that matters.
1: That I used to know, most never adjusted to the great big world.

0: The man's a philosopher. Among other things, Randy Newman on Radio 100.7, in case you'd forgotten. And it's money that matters.
1: Benny.

I told you one be cool Paul he's in Rianne Downey my favorite kind of idiot make that go under code 10 T I O got it Benny Brown just about ready to get on out of here I got some news for you right now if you're one of those folks that goes into the toilet and takes your phone with you and you feel a little anxious about getting out without your phone well you're not alone Most people feel the same way. They text you from the toilet. What? Yeah. If you feel a little embarrassed texting or otherwise using your telephone while on the toilet, you should not feel embarrassed. They did a survey. They do surveys on all this stuff. They did a survey and found that 70% of the folks that they spoke to admitted to doing just that. That survey found that 83% of the folks use their phone as an alarm clock. Most folks check their phone within the first 10 minutes of waking up in the morning. And almost all of them said, yes, they do text from the toilet. Now we know. Benny Brown, out of here, gone, and reminding you to join us again next Tuesday night because we do it every Tuesday. My turn on the radio. So be with me then.

walking through the door to the subterranean shore. I follow the peacock

sounding very Laurel and Hardy on a laurels artsy deplorable carvings avoiding win-loss dichotomy litmus testing my own toxicity categorical error botched history look at the page and see the word missing this flow my inalienable right halogen bulb light jelly donut gilded lily with my hillbillies on fiddling spoons fiddler rules prince of the corduroy coons bust the jazz hands she hit the lumpy dance Lakeem Shabazz enters deep trance levitating discreet demand steady pressure no hesitating pointer finger callous pigeon pecking no malice and that could change with some introspecting that's very interesting that's very interesting and that could change with some introspecting that's very interesting and then I played pinball with Zev Love X and then I played pinball with Zev Love X then I played pinball with Zev Love X rap forever run your tape deck.

shouts to the middle rank. It's dog eat dog, big bank take little bank. And shouts to the ink tank for painting my lemons gold. External modem used to download centerfolds. It's taking all day for a mislabeled JPEG. Eight leg, body rocker, rhyming like J Treads. I'm what the fire burns, flame is what I deserve. 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A three-room house with a bathroom prison. The front looks good, but the back tooth's missing. And Getty said we walk like jazz musicians. I don't think that's it, though. I think it's...

will, I pray, I try again. I lift my head, I raise my chin, I cry, I cry, I bend, but I never break.